OKC's Rock Station Q 94.7. Jan Tye. So what's up? How you guys doing tonight? Checking into Rock Dicks here on a Tuesday night. And you know what that means? It's two for Tuesday. So I need to go find another Ozzy song to play after this one.

0: Q94.7, OKC's Rock Station. Chad Tyson, 2 for Tuesday, rocking with a couple from Ozzy tonight. Of course, tomorrow night out on the West Coast, the Osborne family going to be on hand for the world premiere of that Back to the Beginning concert film, which I think is going to be just really awesome. They took that whole show from last year, condensed it down into like 2.5 hours. The set list is out. It's been out for a little bit. It looks like it's going to be a killer show. And, of course, here in a couple of weeks, the 28th and 29th of this month, it'll be out in theaters for screenings around the country. And if you want to grab details locally on a theater show and that, just hit backtothebeginning.com. All the details over there tonight. And also got some Kelly Osbourne news. She did an interview where she really opened up about the weight loss she had after her dad passed last year. Pretty revealing and emotional interview there with Kelly Osbourne. In case you want to check that out, just Google for it. All right. Coming up, we got more tunes lined up. REO Speedwagon on the way. And since it's 2 for Tuesday, get a couple from Pearl Jam a little bit later this hour.
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Q94.7. Chad Tyson, REO Speedwagon, is we're back to the Shut Up Rock tonight here on the air and everyone on iHeartRadio. It's two for Tuesday, so let's do some Pearl Jam right now. Even Flow starts a double shot of them.

Q94.7, OKC's Rock Station. Chad Tyson, 2 for Tuesday, rocking with Pearl Jam tonight. Eddie Vedder's daughter, Olivia, dropped her new solo single last week. It's called Show Me the Truth. If you want to put that in your ears tonight, it's over on YouTube and out on streaming. That includes iHeart with All Access. If you're looking for it, all right?

0: Q94.7. Chad Tyson, Guns N' Roses, rocking things tonight. It's 2 for Tuesday, so up next, get us back to the Shut Up Rock. I got a couple from Pink Floyd on tap. I wore my Dark Side of the Mule t-shirt yesterday. Not Moon, Mule. For Bad T-Shirt Rocktober. Yeah, that's the government mule t-shirt. I got it there, what was that, 2023 when they did the Dark Side of the Mule tour? Basically, they did a government mule set and then a Pink Floyd set, and it was awesome, man. And they do it every now and then. It's not something they do all the time, but if you ever get a chance to check out a Dark Side of the Mule show, definitely go because it's awesome. But yeah, that's what I rocked yesterday for day 12. What are you guys rocking tonight? What am I rocking tonight? At Chad Tyson on TikTok and Instagram. Hit me up. Drop your pictures in the comments from today's video, all right?
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0: OKC's Rock Station Q94.7. Chad Tyson, so if you win $1,000 this week with Rock the Bank, how are you going to spend that money?
1: First thing I'm going to do with my $1,000, I'm going to treat myself to something special. Right now, don't know, but I've got a little time to think about it.
0: That's Doreen. She won last week. You guys could be next, man. Tomorrow, another $9,000 going out the door. Hopefully $1,000 will be hitting your bank account. Next chance to win, Straight Up 9 with the Morning Show tomorrow, so keep an ear out for it, all right?

0: Angeles. That was at the Charlie Chaplin Studios, and it benefited homeless service providers like Hope the Mission and the LA Mission. Featured a pretty awesome set list and some special guests, too, like John Mayer, Jack Black, and Annie Lennox. You know, it was cool seeing Dave roll up there rocking out with Chevy Metal. And, of course, that raised funds to provide shelter, meals, and services to those in need through those organizations. So good stuff there, man. Keep it here. We got more tunes on the way next. And if you're looking for video highlights from that show, I saw the video of Dave and Jack Black online earlier. They're out there on the social. Just search for them. They'll pull everything in for you tonight.
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Chad Tyson, 2 for Tuesday, rocking with the Foo Fighters tonight. This past weekend, Dave Grohl played with Chevy Metal, the soundstage of Hope Gala in Las

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Chad Tyson Romantics hit us back to the Shut Up Rocks and I here on the air and everywhere on iHeartRadio. It's 2 for Tuesday, so Over the Hills of Far Away starts at 2 for a Zeppelin right now.

Q94.7, OKC's Rock Station. Chad Tyson, 2 for Tuesday, rocking with Zeppelin tonight. That EP that Robert Plant and Saving Grace put out earlier this year for Record Store Day, finally on digital. It hit last week on Friday, so in honor of that, it's one of the records I got in New Music Monday yesterday over on TikTok and Instagram at Chad Tyson. Hit me up for that tonight.

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Humans were not created to sit in silence. We're born to be loud.

0: Q94.7. Chad Tyson, Green Day rocking things tonight. Got some Journey on the way next as Two for Tuesday continues. Their drummer, Dean Castronova, doing fine after a medical emergency last week in Tulsa, Oklahoma. He was back behind the kit not only last night in Mississippi, but also Saturday this past weekend in San Antonio, Texas. That was his first show back after the scare Thursday night. They didn't say what it was, but two songs in, he got escorted off stage and taken to the hospital to get checked out. And then, as Neil Sean put it, Sunday, he crushed it Saturday. Dean was back in rare form, and Dean actually has a message kind of apologizing to fans over on his socials. No need to do that, man. You gotta take care of yourself. Good to see him back behind the kit is the Final Frontier Tour is in Birmingham tonight. Keep it here. Like I said, twofer from them on the way next. We'll try to get some cream in before the top of the hour, too.
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OKC's Rock Station Q 94.7. Chad Tyson. So the Scorpions biopic, the trailer for that, now available in English to watch over on YouTube. We still don't have a U.S. release date for it, but it's supposed to be out over in Germany January next year. As soon as we get the release date for here in the States, we'll let you know about it. I think it's going to be pretty good.

0: Q94.7, OKC's Rock Station. Jed Tyson, Scorpions rocking it two for Tuesday. Thanks for hanging out. So Major League Baseball's postseason into the championship rounds now. The winners of these two series move on, play in the World Series, and it's not going to be the White Sox because they got knocked out this past weekend. Yeah. After three consecutive 100-loss seasons, they finally made the playoffs, but baby steps. They need to not strike out 21 times in a Game 5 next year if they want to advance, because that's what happened on Saturday. And that actually broke a record they set in Game 3 of 19 strikeouts. Yeah, you can't advance to the championship round if you're doing that. But, hey, they made the postseason, right? So, with that, you got the Rays and Guardians in the ALCS and the Dodgers and Brewers in the NLCS. And only one team has won the World Series out of all four of those teams. I mean, it's pretty obvious which one, right? The Dodgers. They've actually won it 9 times.
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Q94.7, OKC's Rock Station. Chad Tyson, Metallica is back at the Sphere this past weekend for shows 3 and 4, and Until It Sleeps made its way into the set list. That's a song they don't normally play live, so that was pretty cool. And the footage on the walls and the screens there at the Sphere from the Load album, that looked pretty cool too, man. It's 2 for Tuesday. Help from them tonight.

24/7. Chad Tyson, 2 for Tuesday, rocking with Metallica. If you're maybe looking for some money to go see them at the Sphere, Las Vegas, or out on the M72 World Tour next year, we've got more to give away tomorrow with Rock the Bank as week 2 is rolling.

0: OKC's Rock Station Q, 94.7. Jan Tyson, AC/DC rocking. Thanks tonight. Thanks for hanging out. It's 2 for Tuesday. A couple from the Eagles on the way next. And interesting little thing here from the USDA about chicken leftovers for you right now. The later it gets, the weirder the stories get here on the show. I actually saw this over the weekend. I'm like, you know what? That's good information there for everybody, because I know a lot of people, like, cook chicken on Sundays for the week just because it's a pain in the butt to cook. Takes so long, so just cook it all up on Sunday and eat it every day through Friday. And by day 3 or 4, the bacteria starts growing on the chicken, and by day 5, while it may smell fine and look fine, maybe taste fine too, it's probably not. That's why they say 3 to 4 days is the max for leftover chicken. After that, toss it out. And I actually, I'm funny about that kind of stuff, so I usually roll 2 days on chicken, and for like sushi or fish, 0 days, even though it says 24 hours.
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OKC's Rock Station Q94.7. Chad Tyson, Van Halen, Rocket Dicks, and I. Gonna do a couple from the Chili Peppers here right now. Stew for Tuesday rolls on. Then we'll talk about Michael Anthony being absent from the Sammy Hagar birthday bash shows at Cabo next.

0: shows 1 and 2 were Friday and Sunday this past weekend, and noticeably missing from the whole event, Michael Anthony. Where is he? He's actually in the RV with his wife, chilling somewhere on the coast of Oregon. Why? Because as he pointed out on Instagram, they spent the past 25 years celebrating Sammy's birthday in Cabo. This year for his wife's 70th. They wanted to do something together, so that's where he is. Which, you gotta love that, man. And full credit to his wife for allowing him to dip out of her birthday for the past 25 years to spend it with Sammy Hagar and Cabo there. But I'm sure they had fun celebrating hers, too. But, yeah, that's where Michael Anthony is. More tunes next tonight. Cars coming up and a couple from the Stones, too. Two for Tuesday, Rock. But check.
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94.7. Chad Tyson Cars is. We're back into things tonight here on the air and everyone on iHeartRadio. Thanks for hanging out, rocking a 2 for Tuesday with us tonight. A couple from the Stones get rolling right now.

OKC's Rock Station Q94.7. Chad Tyson, 2 for Tuesday, rocking with the Rolling Stones tonight. Those guys apparently working on some new music. Yeah, it's kind of under the radar, but I'll figure out the details next tonight here on the show.

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0: Q94.7, OKC's Rock Station. Chad Tyson, Nirvana rocking things tonight. It's two for Tuesday. Did a couple from the Stones back there, too. They're back at work on new material, according to jazz saxophonist Courtney Pine. Who's that? Why does he know about this? Well, he apparently did another session a couple weeks ago with Mick Jagger for, quote, the Rolling Stones. He was on BBC Radio's Private Passions and talked about this. He said, Mick's an amazing artist. That whole pop world is definitely different than anything I know. I imagine jazz saxophonist playing with the Stones. But he's no stranger to working with Mick Jagger. He actually played on his 93 solo album, Wandering Spirit. We did reach out to a spokesperson for the Stones, but have yet to hear back. So we'll just go off of what Courtney Pine said there. Because why would he lie, you know? But as far as a tour for next year, still nothing on that, man. Keep not wanting to be out on the road. So we'll see, man, because this time right now is when a lot of tours are getting announced for next year, as you've seen.
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Q94.7. Chad Tyson, back to the beginning. World premiere set for tomorrow night on the West Coast with the Osborne family in attendance. And, of course, that's going to be out in theaters for a couple nights later this month, October 28th and 29th. Details and ticket info as far as local theater showing that. Back

0: 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Chad Tyson, Ozzy, rocking the 2 for Tuesday. Thanks for hanging out. If you guys are looking to get some extra cash in your bank account this week, you have it on the right radio station. Rock the bank into week 2 as of yesterday. We still got, what, let's see here, 9 times 3. It's really late for Matt. $27,000 to give away this week. It's 9,000 bucks a day. We hook up keywords top of every hour, 9 a.m. through 5 p.m. You hear them, you go enter them on the website that pop up on the homepage. 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It's completely up to you. But here's the thing, man. You may get a phone call the hour after you enter a keyword. If that happens, stop what you're doing and answer the phone, because it's probably the call saying, hey, you won $1,000. All right. Next chance to win. Going down straight up 9 tomorrow with the morning show. So have it here when you start the work day, all right? If you can't be by the radio, iHeart app your go-to to listen anywhere. 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

Q94.7, OKC's Rock Station. Chad Tyson, 2 for Tuesday, into the final hour here tonight. A couple from Pearl Jam right now. Keeps things rocking. There's Better Man.

OKC's Rock Station Q 94.7, 2 for Tuesday with Pearl Jam rocking things tonight. I guess it's still up in the air as far as who their drummer is right now. Right? I thought it was going to be Gabe Labriel Jr., but I don't know. Nobody's made that officially official, so I guess we continue to wait and find out on that, man. You're thorough good.

0: OKC's Rock Station Q94.7. Chad Tyson and some Alice Cooper back there. He's announced the details about his annual Christmas Pudding Benefit Concert, which will be coming up in Phoenix this year, December 12th. Dee Snider, Lizzie Hale, John 5 all going to be joining the party there, and that'll be taking place at the Celebrity Theater with proceeds supporting Alice Cooper's Solid Rock Team Centers, which are located in Phoenix, Mesa, and Goodyear. So good stuff there, man. That's always a cool show. Wish I could go one of these years. Thanks for hanging out. We're going to wrap up your Two for Tuesday next with a couple from Hendrix, and I will talk to you guys back here tomorrow night around 7 o'clock. Stacy also coming in here at midnight to keep things rocking on the overnight till the morning show gets in. As I mentioned earlier this hour, they will have your next chance to win $1,000. So keep an ear out at 9 o'clock tomorrow morning is Rock the Bank. Week 2 gets into day 3 right here. All right. Like I said, we wrap up Two for Tuesday next with Hendrix tonight. Thanks for hanging out.
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Q94.7. Thanks for hanging out, Stacy, with you on your Wednesday. It's Aerosmith Now, who are doing that big Aerosmith and Friends show at the end of this month.

0: OKC's Rock Station, Q94.7. Thanks for hanging out and splitting up because of sleeping habits. I don't know, man. If you've ever had an annoying sleep habit in your significant other, it can cause some couples to split. A new survey showed that 17% of Americans have actually ended a relationship solely because of their ex's annoying sleep habits, whether that be snoring, that's a big one, watching TV in bed that keeps you up at night, tossing and turning, or stealing the covers. I'm not saying the 17% of people that have split over this are wrong. I'm saying, whoa, they have strong boundaries.
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1: Saturday Night Live season 52 underway with the fourth show of the season already coming up on October 31st. That'll be Halloween night. Indy Navarrete, which is the girl who played in the movie Obsession, is the host, and musical guest Gracie Abe.

0: Q94.7. It's Stacey. And according to Wallet Hub, way to waste your time, Wallet Hub, the most sinful cities in the U.S. What do you think number one is? Yes, it's in the name. Sin Cities, Vegas, number one. Number two, though, Houston. Three, Los Angeles. Four, Philadelphia. And number five, Atlanta. How they gauge this stuff, I don't know. No sinner's going to tell the truth. They based it on sinful behaviors like anger, hatred, jealousy, vices, vanity, and laziness. Sinner.
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Stacy hanging with you. Seal, like kissed by a rose on a grave. Seal, he loves Alice in Chains. There's a video floating around if you want to listen to it, where he waxes poetic about his love for AI.

0: Q94.7. Thanks for hanging out. It's Stacey with you. And lots of movies to come towards the tail end of October into November. But Other Mommy, that's out now. A horror movie, which I can't even watch the trailer to. Let's protect our souls. But The Social Reckoning, the sequel to Social Network, with no Trenton Atticus doing the score to this one, but Jeremy Allen White in this one, Jeremy Strong, and Anne Hathaway and Dakota Johnson, the brunettes in Verity, which did all right in its opening week, but the king of the movies right now, Resident Evil.
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1: Thanks for hanging out. It's Stacy with you, and long live Def Leppard. 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

Q94.7. It's Stacey and 1998's smash hit, Everlast. What it's like. Wonder how Mary's doing. Wonder how Tom's doing. Think they ever run into each other?

0: 94.7. Thanks for hanging out. It's Stacy with you. And Merriam-Webster added like 1,400 words and phrases into the dictionary, some of which cuffing season, if you want to look that one up, crash out, Sunday scaries, parasocial. Some of you do that to us. And now you can look it up and use it in Scrabble.
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It's Stacy. Thanks for hanging out. Make us a preset, pretty please. 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

And it's Stacy, and I have a fear of animals up close, but from far away and watching them on YouTube, that's more than fine. The bear eat-a-thon is underway. They're all fattening up for winter. In fact, the Oregon Department of Fish and Wildlife, they say this is the time of year when it's especially important to actually keep your garbage cans all locked up, don't have any pet food outside, bird seed, that sort of thing. Because bears are going to be spending around 20 hours a day looking for food. I know some people like that.

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1: It's Stacy, and what's the meaning behind Everlong from the Foo Fighters? Dave Grohl talks about it, inspired by his relationship with Veruca Salt's vocalist Louise Post, following his breakup with his first wife. So he shares that it was written during an intense emotional period back in 1996.

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OKC's Rock Station, Q94.7. Thanks for hanging out. It's Stacey with you. And Lenny Kravitz immortalized as a Barbie doll. It's Ken's 65th anniversary, so they have this Barbie signature Ken Bassiter's collection. He's got dreadlocks. He's got sunglasses. Does he have a

Q94.7. Nickelback has a new album coming out. Aw. Rattle the Cage is the new single. They announced Everything Under the Sun. New album due out October 30th. Never

0: OKC's Rock Station, Q94.7. Thanks for hanging out. It's Stacy with you. A lot of movies in theaters if you want to go catch a flick. Verity, that's with the brunettes, Dakota Johnson and Anne Hathaway. New though, Social Reckoning, Mikey Madison, Jeremy Allen White. Even Bill Burr is in this one. And Jeremy Strong as Mark Zuckerberg, as Jesse Eisenberg, was not coming back for this one. But Other Mommy, that's a horror movie that's also new. No thanks. Can't even watch the trailer to it.
1: Don't be scared. 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

OKC's Rock Station, Q94.7. Thanks for hanging out, Stacey, with you. Def Leppard doing that arena tour, taking along with them the Goo Goo Dolls and the Struts. That's a cool bill.

94.7. Thanks for hanging out. It's Stacey with you. Now, Guns N' Roses were added to this big Aerosmith and Friends show happening at the tail end of this month. Two shows at the Hollywood Bowl.

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Thanks for hanging out. It's Stacey with you. And Beck describes his new album as a difficult path getting the songs

0: OKC's Rock Station, Q94.7. It's Stacy. Thanks for hanging out. Now all the bears are eating. They're fattening up for winter. I love this stuff. I used to watch a live stream perpetually of bears catching salmon in Alaska. It's just really relaxing. But bears spending around 20 hours a day right now looking for food. Kind of like your teenager. I'm sorry, sleeping 20 hours a day, probably the remaining four just looking for food. Be on the lookout for bears. Be bear aware.
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0: 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It's Stacy with you. And already people ensuring their spot for this Godzilla Minus Zero, which is filmed first time in IMAX format. A lot of people excited about it. So that is only in theaters November the 6th, but be mindful, it's Japanese spoken with English subtitles. So if you're under the camp of just wanting to watch a movie and not read a book, maybe want to think that one through.
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0: 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Keywords upon keywords upon keywords upon keywords upon keywords upon keywords upon keywords upon keywords upon keywords. Yeah, that was nine times. You have nine chances to win $1,000 today. So seize every opportunity. That's starting at 9 o'clock with the morning show. And whenever you enter the keyword, put it into our website and then be on the lookout for a phone call. They are going to call you to let you know that you're a winner. So if I have any millennials answering, sorry, you're going to have to answer your phone.
1: Weekends in October. We're resurrecting the albums from the year rock rose from the grave. 1991. The Monsters of Rock. Featuring Soundgarden, Bad Motor Finger, self-titled Temple of the Dog, and more. We'll summon the songs you love to death and the deep cuts that made them iconic. 35 years later, these monsters are still raising hell. 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
1: You know, our 2027 really starting to take shape. Lots of tours happening. It makes for a very happy Stacey. Now, lots happening right here at the tail end of this season. You know, you have this big Smashing Pumpkins Rats in a Cage tour happening. And then you have Def Leppard that just announced their big springtime tour. You have Greta Van Fleet doing a springtime tour. You have Metallica doing the M72 World Tour continuation. A Perfect Circle and the Cult. 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
1: 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Start listening intently. We got keywords starting back up at 9 o'clock this morning. So with the morning show, your first chance of many today to win $1,000. Good luck to you. And grace and peace to you. See ya.

94.7 Oklahoma's Classic Rock today from 10 to 2 at the Oklahoma Hall of Fame. They're doing free, y'all. Free museum admission, crafts, games, and story time. It's built specifically as a fall break family event, so this is useful if you're looking for something to do today. This isn't not another weekend type of thing. This is something going on today from 10 to 2. Free fall, y'all, happening at the Oklahoma Hall of Fame.

0: Oklahoma's Classic Rock. This is Q94.7. Win some cash. Grand in your hand could be yours. It's the chance to win money. All you got to do is listen for that keyword. 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At what point does a normal Uber inconvenience become the, I'm getting out of this car? So a woman says she was in an Uber around 3 in the morning when her driver asked her whether they could stop for 15 to 20 minutes to charge his EV. She says the car still showed 43% charge. She was about 25 minutes from home, and then the driver missed the exit. She eventually just ended the ride. Well, I don't know what you
1: jump out, tuck and roll, or what?
0: I don't know. Is that something you do on the app?
1: Yeah, yeah, if you want to stop the ride, cancel the ride.
0: As the driver, but I'm as a passenger.
1: I think as a passenger as well. I don't know. I don't take a lot of Uber, but I have seen videos of, like, people trying to get out of paying said Uber after they've already got in. They cancel the ride, and that never works out.
0: Yeah, so imagine your Uber driver says, mind if we stop 20 minutes so I can charge? Are you paying for the ride? Do you let him do it? What do you do, Lindsay?
2: I mean, I guess I would ask the question, am I expected to pay for that time?
0: I don't think so. The price is predetermined.
2: Okay. Yeah, yeah, that's right.
1: It is predetermined, yes, on destination, but you're also getting paid for time in the car, right? It's not just $8 to get you from point A to point B.
0: So you're telling me when it's like, hey, $23 to go from here to there, I say yes, but it can be more?
1: It can be more, yes, based on the amount of time that the driver is driving.
0: So you can go slow and milk the meter.
1: You can, or traffic, or whatever. Mm-hmm.
0: That's not cool. So what do you do,
2: that's
0: Lindsay,
2: not.
0: when he asks to stop?
2: I would first ask the question: is this going to affect my bill?
0: Yeah, I don't think they can control that.
1: So far as the driver
0: itself,
1: bill,
0: yeah. I mean, they can't change the bill or
1: no,
0: tell you or any of that stuff.
1: Anything. No, no, no. Once you're done,
0: have you taken a lot of Ubers?
2: No, not really.
0: Okay.
2: I mean, I want to help the guy out. I feel bad.
0: I don't want to help the guy out. I'm a customer.
2: Yeah, that is true. So, yeah, then no, I don't want to stop.
0: Gimpy?
1: No chance in hell. You got enough juice to get me home. You get me home and then go charge your goddamn electric car. This is, and I'll remind him, why you should have a gasoline car instead of some stupid-ass electric car.
0: Yeah, no, we're not stopping. You plan that stuff other times, unless you're going to give me a free ride somewhere.
1: If he was driving a gasoline car and he said, hey, I got to stop for gas real quick, cool.
0: Oh, no, that's not cool either.
1: No, that's just fine because you're not sitting there for 25 minutes.
0: I'm still being delayed.
1: Absolutely, yeah, a little bit, but like by 5 minutes as opposed to the 25 minutes that it takes to charge an EV.
0: What about you? Your Uber driver says they're going to, hey, we need to stop. 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What do you think? Do you let him do that or do you not? 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
1: It's time for News Quickies, world news, local news, and news that just makes you say, what the f***? 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
2: Florida TikToker jailed after allegedly posting women's data. I shared his photo with you guys in the call screener. A Florida TikToker creator who described himself as a demonologist and gray hat hacker is back in jail after allegedly posting women's private information and claiming he could track their whereabouts through their phones. Mark Stephen Asea, who's 36, of Port St. Lucie, was booked into the jail on September 30th on a felony charge of offense against computer users. The sheriff's office records list his bond at $35,000. The arrest reopened a case that had been closed months earlier. He was initially arrested in April on stalking and computer-related allegations, but prosecutors dismissed those charges back in May. A computer access charge was filed in September, according to court records. Now, this guy, he's 36. He was booked into jail on September 30th on a charge of offense against computer users after prosecutors reopened his case. According to the affidavit, two women told investigators that he had shared their private information in TikTok posts. One of the women had previously relied on him for computer assistance. Now, I share his picture because does he look like the type of guy that you would use to help you with your computer problems?
3: I mean, yeah.
4: Absolutely.
3: Yeah. He looks, that's what I'm saying. Like, this guy doesn't have a lot of options. Okay. He looks like the guy who would be the stalker. He looks like the guy who would be involved in nefarious stuff, his ability to hack and things like that.
2: Yeah, he just doesn't, if I'm having IT problems, he's not the guy I'm calling. A detective reviewed a video in which he allegedly described details about one woman's device and claimed to know about her recent purchases. Let's talk about your actual password, he said, according to the affidavit's transcript. How about we talk about the last 10 purchases you made online? The woman told police that she had shared the password only in a private TikTok group chat. He was not part of the group, she said, though she suspected he may have entered using a fake account. She said no one in the chat had permission to disclose the password and told investigators she did not know how he could have obtained her phone identification number or banking details. Security experts say exposed email addresses and phone numbers can be used in phishing attempts and impersonation scams. The second woman's concerns began after she sought what she described as ordinary technical assistance. She told investigators that he remotely accessed her computer in October of last year to help troubleshoot an application. Months later, she said he claimed that he had secretly installed what amounted to a virus while she was in the bathroom, giving him the ability to view information without her knowledge. She said she had never authorized the access. A photograph from a private Telegram message on her phone later appeared in one of his TikTok posts. He said in a comment that the image came from a WhatsApp conversation. The woman, however, gave investigators a screenshot showing the photograph in a Telegram message. Police also recorded statements in which Asea

0: allegedly boasted that he had determined the woman's location through her phone. Location tracking can expose a person's routines and movements even after an app has been closed, thanks to the GPS within her phone. But what did I do? He said in the video, according to the affidavit. The alleged post piled up. Investigators said he uploaded more than 100 TikTok videos mentioning one woman, sometimes posting as many as 6 in a day. He also allegedly obtained a website where he posted a photograph of her getting a tattoo. How creepy.
1: Well, that's obviously shouldn't be a big surprise. Mm-hmm. Look how many tattoos this guy has.
2: Right. I'm surprised he has room for any.
1: Yeah.
0: Right. But he was posting videos of the woman getting a tattoo. Her location.
1: Yeah. I think people misunderstand how easy it is to get information about you.
0: Yeah.
2: Simple Google search.
1: All I need is your email address. I can find things you've purchased. I can find places you've been. I can find your most... I can, and I don't know S about anything.
2: Mm.
0: Yeah.
1: I just know that there are services out there that can do it for you if you're just a little computer savvy.
0: Yeah. And he was tracking them all the time.
1: Yeah.
0: Creepy.
1: Yeah. And having computer repair stuff done, that's why you should go to reputable places.
0: Absolutely.
1: And go. Maybe you think it's a ripoff to go to a box store that offers that service, but when you do Bob's Computer Repair,
0: mm-hmm.
2: right,
1: you're taking a gamble.
0: Yes.
2: And no matter where you go, whether it's one of those big stores or Bob's, they're still looking through all your pictures and stuff.
1: 100%. But with a place like the box store, mm-hmm. they do have to follow some rules,
2: right,
1: and things like that.
2: There, yeah.
1: Yeah. And if they don't, there's some repercussions that can happen.
2: Right. Mm-hmm.
1: Bob's Computer Repair does that. What repercussions do you have?
0: Right.
1: You can take them, I guess, to a civil court.
2: Right.
1: But they can just close up shop.
0: And move to a different location.
1: I think about this a lot, where I was having yard spray done at a house I owned, and I decided to use a local guy and not a big corporation.
0: Mm-hmm.
1: And I paid the local guy. He was like, you pay up front, you get like a 20% discount. I'm like, psh, I'm up. Let's do that.
2: Mm-hmm.
1: Paid him. He never showed up. And when I would call him, he'd be like, oh, I was in a car wreck and da da da blah. And I'm like, what am I going to do? I'm going to sue this guy?
2: Right.
1: Should I have? Maybe. But what? Am I here to make people's lives more worse than I already do? No.
2: Mm.
1: But if it was a corporation.
2: Right. You got a better chance.
1: There would have been dealt with.
0: Mm-hmm. Yeah.
2: Convicted felon admits to selling Russian plutonium to dozens of people. I don't even know where you would get Russian plutonium besides Russia, right? I know that you can buy uranium.
1: Amazon.
2: Off of Amazon, you can. They're very small amounts of uranium, but you still can buy them. Anyhow, a guy comes out of Massachusetts, 44-year-old dude named Jacob Miller. And apparently Jake here had a home business that he called Collect the Periodic Table. Nerd. And then he would send this radioactive material to about 67 different customers between 2020 and 2025. They say he also mailed thallium, which is a highly poisonous metal, to about 71 buyers. And both substances are banned from the mail. Old Jake here also admitted to illegally having ammunition and explosives, along with child sexual abuse material.
0: Mm.
2: Yeah.
1: You could buy it. You can't buy it as an individual, but you would have to be a licensed person to obtain it, but you can get it.
2: To get plutonium?
1: Yes.
2: Russian plutonium?
1: I mean, I'm sure there's black market plutonium.
2: For sure.
1: But I don't know if I would trust it.
2: I wouldn't. Isn't that stuff like highly volatile?
1: I would think so. I would think so.
2: I'm not taking a chance. You know, you sneeze wrong and a bomb goes off in your house.
0: Right?
2: I'm good.
1: Fight over parking spot led to 12-year-old's death.
2: Oh.
1: This happened at a youth football game on Saturday night after an argument over parking spot escalated to gunfire. The shooting happened at this park, and it began when two cowards pulled guns on each other, and the one fires multiple rounds downrange and hits a little girl who most likely was down there by the field somewhere, according to the police department, who said the incident started over a stupid parking spot. All those things I said were not my words.
2: Mm-hmm.
1: Those were the words of the police department. The girl, identified by family as Chloe, was struck near the field and later died at a hospital. Four adults ranging in age from 23 to 35 were also wounded, but in stable condition. Quote, "What happened out here today is one of the most disgusting things I've ever seen in my life," said the mayor of Baltimore. Community members and the girl's family plan a, quote, "Justice for Chloe" peace walk Monday evening as homicide detectives continue their search for two male suspects.
2: All because of a parking spot.
0: It's disgusting.
1: Getting mad over driving at all is a waste of energy.
0: Yeah.
1: Right. We all do it.
0: Yeah.
2: And to produce guns over it. It's ridiculous.
1: I would argue producing guns over pretty much anything's dumb. Because you don't know what they have.
2: Right.
1: Just a wild take over a parking spot. Now, was it the last spot on Earth?
2: Probably not.
1: I'm going to guess not. I have no problem parking very far away. I see a spot, I just take it. I don't try to get the closest spot.
2: Yeah.
1: Just because I could use the steps.
2: Uh-huh.
0: Yeah.
1: And also it's less stressful.
2: Yeah. There's usually more of them further away. Think of your local Walmart or whatever. Everybody wants to get up front. This is fine.
1: There's a place I go where I park in another building, like across, not across the street, but next door, and then just walk across the grass.
0: Yeah.
2: Because you don't want anybody to see your car parked out there? Isn't that embarrassing?
1: No. No. I actually probably park it in front of a place that's probably embarrassing. No, it just feels more convenient and less stressful. It's easier to pull out of the parking lot from that place than the other place.
0: Yeah. I mean, try parking at knee-high fields during any football or lacrosse tournament.
1: Why don't you tell everybody what that
0: that's
1: is?
0: That's in Broken Arrow, the football fields. In Broken
2: baseball,
0: Arrow.
2: And they have a really nice nine-hole disc golf course out there.
0: Yeah, yeah. And when and it's a big parking lot, but when it's a tournament time, it's full. And people have to park in the grassy fields. And they do it, but they have to. And it's really congested.
2: Now we just start pulling out guns.
1: No, no, Gimpy, we do not do that.
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1: Good morning, Corbin. Are there songs that remind you guys of being at the dentist? Do you remember the music program, Muzak? That would be on in grocery stores.
0: I know it, I don't know of music playing at my dentist.
1: Oh.
2: Yeah, I know the cliche. Whatever, top 40 station that's playing.
0: Or nothing, because it's so loud.
1: Mm-hmm. Well, I always thought the cliche is elevator music, and it was always instrumental.
0: Like music.
1: Like that. But in my dentist office, no, it's good music. They'll play...
2: Like Pantera?
0: Like Q94.7?
1: No, yeah. Yes. You'll hear, classic rock. You'll hear, and it might be a program, but it's good music. So, when I was in the chiropractor's office, and I hear Orinoco Flow, I'm like...
0: You say that I should know what that means.
1: Enya.
0: Okay.
1: I know you know Enya.
0: I do, but I don't know Orinoco Flow.
1: Yeah.
0: I know the Sail Away song. Is it called Orinoco Flow?
1: Yeah.
2: You learn something new every day.
0: Yeah, I thought it was called Sail Away.
2: I have no idea.
1: But is there a song that reminds you of the dentist office?
0: Richard Marx.
1: Oh, good one. Mm. That's a
0: Kenny
1: great
0: G?
1: One.
2: Mm. I guess you got to go to the dentist first.
0: Hey!

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Billy Idol on Q94.7, Oklahoma's Classic Rock. You guys are talking all this Halloween stuff going on. I have probably one of the scariest shows coming to town ever at the Riverwind Showplace Theater at the Riverwind Casino. Bare Naked Ladies is going to be there October 23rd. 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
1: I went down the rabbit hole of celebrities that beatbox.
2: Okay.
1: And to me, if you're a musician, like Charlie Puth is on here. If you know who that is, he does a lot of pop music.
2: Mm-hmm.
1: And he's a producer. So it kind of makes sense that he is one of those people. Emma Watson is on this list.
2: Really?
1: Emma Watson as in Harry Potter.
2: Okay.
1: Justin Bieber. Again, I think that makes sense.
2: Yep. Yeah. Yeah. Any musician on there should make sense.
1: Channing Tatum.
2: I could see it.
3: Hmm. Yeah.
2: I could see it. Yeah. I think he's done it in a movie before, too. I think it was it One of the Jump Streets?
3: Maybe.
1: I used to be like, that guy looks cool, but now I'm like, you're annoying. He feels almost like frat bro. I can do anything.
2: Okay.
3: But I could see
1: I'm going to make sure you like me.
3: Yeah. I could see where he might pick it up from his dancing background. Because he was a hip hop dancer.
1: Well, he was the dancer in Magic Mike. Was there some sort of other attribute in his life that made him a hip-hop?

0: hip-hop dancer other than him just saying he was?
1: No, his background was in dance. That's how, that's where he became an actor, was from his dance background.
2: From movies like Step Up.
1: Yeah.
0: So you, what I'm hearing you say is that he got into acting because he was a dancer and like, hey, he's also an actor.
1: Correct. Yeah. He was a professional dancer before he was an actor.
0: Like Paul Abdul?
1: Pretty much, yeah.
0: Oh, I feel like that's a giant leap. He's definitely more talented than Paul Abdul. I'll give him that. I like watching him in movies. I think he's a pretty good actor.
2: Yeah.
0: But my question is, can you beatbox, Lindsay?
1: No.
2: Come on, give it a shot.
0: Well, hold on. Before we get to that, what makes you, have you ever tried?
1: No. No.
0: Do you have rhythm?
1: Yeah.
0: I wouldn't disagree. You're karaoke, so I know you can hold a beat. Mm-hmm. And you're capable of understanding that. Gimpy, can you beatbox?
2: Not very good.
0: Have you tried?
2: I have. Many a times.
0: Yeah.
2: Yeah. How about you, buddy?
0: Oh, yeah.
2: Yeah.
0: Oh, yeah. I cannot sing, but I can put together quite the beatbox.
2: Quite the mouth drum?
0: I think so.
2: Yeah?
0: I think so. This is where you get to go, Lindsay.
1: I can't wait to hear you
0: settle down.
1: Do this.
0: Settle down.
2: See, what she's doing there is deflecting.
0: Yeah, she's trying to act like it ain't going to be her, but...
1: I admit that I cannot do this. I can definitely go...
0: Okay, I would say that counts.
2: That is a form. It's at a very basic level.
1: Yeah.
2: It is a form.
1: There you go.
0: Yeah, can you do it? Try any of the other things you think a beatboxer does?
1: Okay.
2: Did you just fart on the microphone?
1: I have no idea.
0: Did you have a hair in your mouth?
1: I have no idea. That's about as far as it gets. As far as it goes.
0: Okay. I think we all know Gimpy can do it, right? Like, of all the people, of the three of us.
1: I have no idea.
0: I feel, it feels like something he would have done in his Junko days.
2: Junko days, last Wednesday, whatever.
0: Let's hear it.
2: Oh, me?
0: The go-to. Yeah. What do you think, Lindsay?
1: Yeah.
2: And Corbin.
0: Yeah. I knew you could do it. Musically, I remember being impressed with your musical skill set.
2: I have my moments.
0: Yeah.
2: I can't play a guitar, but by golly.
0: Or the violin.
2: Or the violin.
0: The trumpet's a little awkward looking, but...
2: That's actually what I started on when I wanted to play
0: music
2: in the
0: band. Why'd you do air
2: quotes? Because of said Dildafist, I was looking for an instrument that I could play with just three fingers on my good hand.
0: Yeah.
2: So I started off on the trumpet, and I was like, this sucks. And then we moved on to some other giant monstrosity that I couldn't carry on the bus with me. I said, I'm good. And then I moved to drums.
0: Yeah, I've never done beatbox on a microphone, so I don't know how this is gonna go. Wouldn't it be funny if I just get into it and it
1: right.
2: You got a new thing? You're like, I'm retiring radio right now.

0: Not bad.
1: Now, Lindsay, you've heard both of us go.
2: Hold on. I'm offended. Not bad? What you did was not bad.
0: What I did was bad.
3: 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Fine. But make it quick. The Big Mad Morning Show will be right back. 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

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Ocana is doing a big Saturday event, Ocana Fest. 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
1: 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And when you hear the keyword, you can enter it there for a chance to win. So dying sucks. And you don't really care, but they've changed something. When you die, you can be buried in a Pringles can.
2: What?
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3: Mm-hmm.
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3: Uh-huh.
1: Get a taste amend. So you forget normal wedding funeral traditions. What would be the most appropriate thing to put your ashes in? A Yeti, a toolbox, a beer keg, a guitar case, a trophy.
2: A Stanley Cup.
1: Okay. Gimpy?
3: I was just looking. There was a guy, and I think he's the guy that invented disc golf, and he had his ashes put into Edward Steady Ed Hedrick. When he died in 2012, he had his ashes put into a disc golf disc, and later on down the line, he just floated around the golf course or whatever.
1: Yeah.
3: And regardless, I was thinking that would be kind of neat, but that's already been taken. So I am definitely putting it on the passenger seat of a motorcycle.
1: Okay. Yeah. Have it put into the cushion?
3: Yeah.
1: Okay.
3: Yeah.
1: No, that's cool.
3: So whoever's old lady be sitting on my face the entire time.

0: Q94.7, Oklahoma's classic rock. This is the Big Man Morning Show. All right, let's do fill in the blank news. I'll read part of a headline. You got to guess what the blank part should be. The first one says, man buys 50 tickets for one lottery drawing, wins blank times. Man buys 50 tickets for one lottery drawing, wins blank times.
1: I mean, 50.
2: That's good.
1: How awesome would that be?
2: Yeah, 49.
1: Right. Wins 32 times.
2: Seven. Lucky number seven.
1: Okay. Or lucky number 13.
2: Oh.
1: I mean, really, we just got to keep spouting out numbers until the bed runs out. So
2: maybe 10 times.
1: And here we are.
0: A South Carolina education lottery player felt so confident in his picks four numbers that he bought 50 identical tickets. And he scored a total of $250,000.
1: Damn.
0: The man told lottery officials he had a good feeling about his pick four combination of 0500. So he bought a total of 50 tickets. The convenience store he bought it from, he says he told them he felt lucky. The man's numbers came up, earning him $5,000 per ticket, a total prize of $250,000. Quote, I probably won't play those numbers anymore, he said. I'm not lucky enough for that to ever happen again.
1: And the numbers were 0500?
0: Yeah, it's a pick four, so.
1: Huh. Okay. That's interesting.
0: God spoke to him.
1: Right.
2: Yeah.
0: God said, of all the people playing, I want you to win.
2: It's probably his, like, garage code or something.
0: Firefighters rescue man trapped for hours inside blank. Firefighters rescue man trapped for hours inside blank.
1: A porta potty.
2: That would suck.
1: A refrigerator in a landfill.
2: He was trapped for hours in his... in his bathroom, in his garage.
0: So this happened in San Francisco where this man apparently climbed inside a dumpster. Garbage truck picked him up, dumped him in the back.
2: Oh, no.
0: The driver actually ran the compactor once before hearing yelling. He shut the truck down, called 911. Firefighters spent about 2 hours digging through the trash by hand to reach him, even giving him medication through an IV while he was still trapped. He was conscious when they finally got him out and took him to the hospital. His condition isn't immediately known. One firefighter was hurt during the rescue. Maybe the best story I will ever read in this segment. Dolphin nicknamed Bubbles bullies blank. Dolphin nicknamed Bubbles bullies blank.
2: A shark.
1: Yeah, probably their trainer.
2: Yeah.
1: There's been many a video out there where they get up, they start humping on those trainers, man. Talk about uncomfortable position.
2: Yeah.
1: Dolphins are huge. You can't just push them off of you.
2: Bubbles bullies tuna. Bubbles.
1: That's what we're calling it nowadays.
2: The dolphin bullies a whale.
0: Researchers in Australia have been watching a dolphin nicknamed Bubbles who has figured out a pretty disgusting way to eat. Instead of catching his own food, Bubbles chases larger fish until they get stressed out enough and vomit, and then he eats whatever they throw up.
2: Ew.
0: Scientists have seen him do it as much as 10 times in a half hour, and they think he may even be using echolocation to figure out which fish have full stomachs. So basically, Bubbles has discovered the ocean version of shaking somebody down for their lunch money.
2: Yeah. Gross.
0: Hey, and by the way, never forget that the U.S. government gave money to an organization to research how dolphins talk to each other or that they could convince them to talk, but it went away and failed because the woman in the case started having sex with the dolphin. That's a true story. I did not make that up.
1: Yeah.
0: And I'm leaving out details.
2: Yeah.
1: It seems to be a thing. Of all animals to have sex with, a dolphin doesn't do it for me.
0: But it's smiling at me, Gimpy.
1: Yeah.
0: Campaign ad sparks backlash for portraying lazy welfare recipients as blank. Why are you laughing, Gimpy?
1: Trying to figure out what the blank
0: campaign
1: is.
0: Campaign ad sparks backlash for portraying lazy welfare recipients as blank. You all are about to learn a lot about yourself and whatever you think the blank part should be.
1: Lazy welfare recipients as...
3: as...
1: hardworking individuals.
3: Yes. Homeless?
1: They're unhoused.
3: Unhoused.
0: Arkansas Governor Sarah Huckabee Sanders put out an ad defending tougher Medicaid work requirements, showing a young white guy named Brad sitting around playing video games and eating Chiefs puffs while getting taxpayer-funded health care. The ad set off a fight of the right because some conservative commentators complained that the lazy welfare recipient should have been portrayed as a black woman instead.
3: God. Wow. Oh God.
1: That escalated quickly.
0: The Associated Press notes that Medicaid recipients in Arkansas are actually white, and about 60% of the people in the state's Our Home Medicaid program are white, compared to about 18% who are black. Sanders' campaign says it stands by the ad and argues able-bodied people who choose not to work shouldn't receive taxpayer-funded benefits.
1: Yeah.
3: Try.
0: Never stop being people. Bucky's settles lawsuit with Ohio gas station chain after suing because both cartoon mascots blank. Bucky's settles lawsuit with Ohio gas station chain after suing because both cartoon mascots blank.
1: Are fake? Are stupid?
3: Are beavers?
1: Yeah. Your beaver looks like my beaver.
3: Hey. Both can't have beavers.
1: Matching beavers around here.
3: Yeah.
0: Bucky's has settled the trademark lawsuit with this convenience store chain Mickey's over its cartoon moose mascot. Bucky's argued the moose looked too much like its beaver because both are smiling, cartoon, animals, and face right inside a circular background. And it's also objected to Mickey's use of red branding and the shortened named Mickey's. The settlement is confidential, so it's unclear whether Mickey's will have to change its logo.
3: Huh.
0: Now, just for the record, in America, typically most logos face right because we read left to right. Right alludes moving forward.
3: Yeah.
0: Also, a lot of logos are in circles.
3: Yeah. Also, a moose doesn't look anything like a beaver.
0: Well, you're wrong. According to Bucky's, you're wrong.
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Don't miss out on Oklahoma City's Whiskey Riot 2026. It's back October 17th. 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

0: 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Win some cash. 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At what point does a normal Uber inconvenience become the, I'm getting out of this car? So a woman says she was in an Uber around 3 in the morning when her driver asked her whether they could stop for 15 to 20 minutes to charge his EV. She says the car still showed 43% charge. She was about 25 minutes from home, and then the driver missed the exit. She eventually just ended the ride. I don't know what you
1: jump out, tuck and roll, or what?
0: I don't know. Is that something you do on the app?
1: Yeah, yeah. If you want to stop the ride, cancel the ride.
0: As the driver, but I'm as a passenger.
1: I think as a passenger as well. I don't know. I don't take a lot of Uber, but I have seen videos of like people trying to get out of paying said Uber after they've already got in. They cancel the ride, and that never works out.
0: Yeah. So imagine your Uber driver says, "Mind if we stop 20 minutes so I can charge?" Are you paying for the ride? Do you let him do it? What do you do, Lindsay?
2: I mean, I guess I would ask the question, am I expected to pay for that time?
0: I don't think so. The price is predetermined.
2: Okay. Yeah, that's right.
1: It is predetermined, yes, on destination, but you're also getting paid for time in the car, right? It's not just $8 to get you from point A to point B.
0: So you're telling me when it's like, hey, $23 to go from here to there, I say yes, but it can be more?
1: It can be more, yes, based on the amount of time that the driver is driving.
0: So you can go slow and milk the meter.
1: You can, or traffic, or whatever. Mm-hmm.
0: That's not cool. So what do you do, Lindsay, when he asks to stop?
2: I would first ask the question: is this going to affect my bill?
0: Yeah, I don't think they can control that.
1: So far as the driver itself,
0: bill, yeah. I mean, they can't change the bill or tell you or any of that stuff.
1: No. Once you're done,
0: have you taken a lot of Ubers?
2: No, not really.
0: Okay.

0: I mean, I want to help the guy out. I feel bad.
1: I don't want to help the guy out. I'm a customer.
0: Mm. Yeah, that is true. So, yeah, then, no, I don't want to stop.
2: Gimpy?
3: No chance in hell. You got enough juice to get me home. You get me home and then go charge your goddamn electric car. This is, and I'll remind him, why you should have a gasoline car instead of some stupid-ass electric car.
2: Yeah, no, we're not stopping. You plan that stuff other times, unless you're going to give me a free ride somewhere.
3: If,
0: yeah.
3: If he was driving a gasoline car and he said, hey, I got to stop for gas real quick, cool.
2: Oh, no, that's not cool either.
3: No, that's just fine because you're not sitting there for 25 minutes.
2: I'm still being delayed.
3: Absolutely, yeah, a little bit, but like by 5 minutes as opposed to the 25 minutes that it takes to charge an EV.
2: What about you? Your Uber driver says they're going to, hey, we need to stop. Mind if we do that for about 20 minutes? What do you think? Do you let him do that or do you not? Do you end the ride? Use the TalkBack mic on the iHeartRadio app.

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1: It's time for News Quickies, world news, local news, and news that just makes you say, what the f***? 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
2: Florida TikToker jailed after allegedly posting women's data. I shared his photo with you guys in the call screener. A Florida TikToker creator who described himself as a demonologist and gray hat hacker is back in jail after allegedly posting women's private information and claiming he could track their whereabouts through their phones. Mark Stephen Asea, who's 36, of Port St. Lucie, was booked into the jail on September 30th on a felony charge of offense against computer users. The sheriff's office records list his bond at $35,000. The arrest reopened a case that had been closed months earlier. He was initially arrested in April on stalking and computer-related allegations, but prosecutors dismissed those charges back in May. A computer access charge was filed in September, according to court records. Now, this guy, he's 36. He was booked into jail on September 30th on a charge of offense against computer users after prosecutors reopened his case. According to the affidavit, two women told investigators that he had shared their private information in TikTok posts. One of the women had previously relied on him for computer assistance. Now, I share his picture because does he look like the type of guy that you would use to help you with your computer problems?
3: I mean, yeah.
4: Absolutely.
3: Yeah. He looks, that's what I'm saying. Like, this guy doesn't have a lot of options. Oh. He looks like the guy who would be the stalker. He looks like the guy who would be involved in nefarious stuff, his ability to hack and things like that.
2: Yeah, he just doesn't, if I'm having IT problems, he's not the guy I'm calling. A detective reviewed a video in which he allegedly described details about one woman's device and claimed to know about her recent purchases. Let's talk about your actual password, he said, according to the affidavit's transcript. How about we talk about the last 10 purchases you made online? The woman told police that she had shared the password only in a private TikTok group chat. He was not part of the group, she said, though she suspected he may have entered using a fake account. She said no one in the chat had permission to disclose the password and told investigators she did not know how he could have obtained her phone identification number or banking details. Security experts say exposed email addresses and phone numbers can be used in phishing attempts and impersonation scams. The second woman's concerns began after she sought what she described as ordinary technical assistance. She told investigators that he remotely accessed her computer in October of last year to help troubleshoot an application. Months later, she said he claimed that he had secretly installed what amounted to a virus while she was in the bathroom, giving him the ability to view information without her knowledge. She said she had never authorized the access. A photograph from a private Telegram message on her phone later appeared in one of his TikTok posts. He said in a comment that the image came from a WhatsApp conversation. The woman, however, gave investigators a screenshot showing the photograph in a Telegram message. Police also recorded statements in which Asea allegedly boasted that he had determined the woman's location through her phone. Location tracking can expose a person's routines and movements even after an app has been closed, thanks to the GPS within her phone. But what did I do, he said in the video, according to the affidavit. The alleged post piled up. Investigators said he uploaded more than 100 TikTok videos mentioning one woman, sometimes posting as many as 6 in a day. He also allegedly obtained a website where he posted a photograph of her getting a tattoo. How creepy.
3: Well, that's obviously shouldn't be a big surprise.
4: Mm-hmm.
3: Look how many tattoos this guy has.
4: Right. I'm surprised he has room for any.
3: Yeah.
2: Right. But he was posting videos of the woman getting a tattoo. Her location.
4: Uh-huh.
2: Yeah.
3: I think people misunderstand how easy it is to get information about you.
2: Yeah.
4: Simple Google search.
3: All I need is your email address. I can find things you've purchased. I can find places you've been. I can find your most... I can, and I don't know S about anything.
4: Mm.
2: Yeah.
3: I just know that there are services out there that can do it for you if you're just a little computer savvy.
2: Yeah. And he was tracking them all the time.
3: Yeah.
2: Creepy.
3: Yeah. And having computer repair stuff done, that's why you should go to reputable places.
2: Absolutely.
3: And go. Maybe you think it's a ripoff to go to a box store that offers that service, but when you do Bob's computer repair,
2: mm-hmm.
4: right,
3: you're taking a gamble.
2: Yes.
4: And no matter where you go, whether it's one of those big stores or Bob's, they're still looking through all your pictures and stuff.
3: 100%. But with a place like the box store, mm-hmm. they do have to follow some rules
4: right,
3: and things like that.
4: There, yeah.
3: Yeah, and mm-hmm. if they don't, there's some repercussions that can happen.
4: Right. Mm-hmm.
3: Bob's computer repair does that. What repercussions do you have?
2: Right.
3: You can take them, I guess, to a civil court.
4: Right.
3: But they can just close up shop.
2: And move to a different location.
3: I think about this a lot, where I was having yard spray done at a house I owned, and I decided to use a local guy and not a big corporation.
2: Mm-hmm.
3: And I paid the local guy. He was like, you pay up front, you get like a 20% discount. I'm like, psh, I'm up. Let's do that.
4: Mm-hmm.
3: Paid him. He never showed up. And when I would call him, he'd be like, oh, I was in a car wreck and da da da blah. And I'm like, what am I going to do? I'm going to sue this guy?
4: Right.
3: Should I have? Maybe. But what? Am I here to make people's lives more worse than I already do? No.
4: Mm.
3: But if it was a corporation.
4: Right. You got a better chance.
3: There would have been dealt with.
2: Mm-hmm. Yeah.
4: Convicted felon admits to selling Russian plutonium to dozens of people. I don't even know where you would get Russian plutonium besides Russia, right? I know that you can buy uranium.
3: Amazon.
4: Off of Amazon, you can. They're very small amounts of uranium, but you still can buy them. Anyhow, a guy comes out of Massachusetts, 44-year-old dude named Jacob Miller. And apparently Jake here had a home business that he called Collect the Periodic Table. Nerd. And then he would send this radioactive material to about 67 different customers between 2020 and 2025. They say he also mailed thallium, which is a highly poisonous metal, to about 71 buyers. And both substances are banned from the mail. Old Jake here also admitted to illegally having ammunition and explosives, along with child sexual abuse material.
2: Mm.
4: Yeah.
3: You could buy it. You can't buy it as an individual, but you would have to be a licensed person to obtain it, but you can get it.
4: To get plutonium?
3: Yes.
4: Russian plutonium?
3: I mean, I'm sure there's black market plutonium.
4: For sure.
3: But I don't know if I would trust it.
4: I wouldn't. Isn't that stuff like highly volatile?
3: I would think so. I would think so.
4: I'm not taking a chance. You know, you sneeze wrong and a bomb goes off in your house.
2: Right?
4: I'm good.
3: Fight over parking spot led to 12-year-old's death.
4: Oh.
3: This happened at a youth football game on Saturday night after an argument over parking spot escalated to gunfire. The shooting happened at this park, and it began when two cowards pulled guns on each other, and the one fires multiple rounds downrange and hits a little girl who most likely was down there by the field somewhere, according to the police department, who said the incident started over a stupid parking spot. All those things I said were not my words.
4: Mm-hmm.
3: Those were the words of the police department. The girl, identified by family as Chloe, was struck near the field and later died at a hospital. Four adults ranging in age from 23 to 35 were also wounded, but in stable condition. Quote, what happened out here today is one of the most disgusting things I've ever seen in my life, said the mayor of Baltimore. Community members and the girl's family plan a, quote, justice for Chloe peace walk Monday evening as homicide detectives continue their search for two male suspects.
4: All because of a parking spot.
2: It's disgusting.
3: Getting mad over driving at all is a waste of energy.
2: Yeah.
3: Right. We all do it.
2: Yeah.
4: And to produce guns over it is ridiculous.
3: I would argue producing guns over pretty much anything's dumb.
2: Because
3: you don't know what they have.
4: Right.
3: Just a wild take over a parking spot. Now, was it the last spot on Earth?
4: Probably not.
3: I'm going to guess not. I have no problem parking very far away. I see a spot, I just take it. I don't try to get the closest spot.
4: Yeah.
3: Just because I could use the steps.
4: Uh-huh.
2: Yeah.
3: And also it's less stressful.
4: Yeah. There's usually more of them. further away. Think of your local Walmart or whatever. Everybody wants to get up front. This is fine.
3: There's a place I go where I park in another building, like across, not across the street, but next door, and then just walk across the grass.
2: Yeah.
4: Because you don't want anybody to see your car parked out there? Is it that embarrassing?
3: No. No. I actually probably park it in front of a place that's probably embarrassing. No, it just feels more convenient and less stressful. It's easier to pull out of the parking lot from that place than the other place.
2: Yeah. I mean, try parking at knee-high fields during any football or lacrosse tournament.
3: Why don't you tell everybody what that
2: is? That's in Broken Arrow, the football fields. In Broken Arrow.
4: And they have a really nice nine-hole disc golf course out there.
2: Yeah, yeah. And when and it's a big parking lot, but when it's tournament time, it's full. And people have to park in the grassy fields. And they do it. But they have to. And it is really congested.
4: Now we just start pulling out guns.
3: No, no, Gimpy, we do not do that.
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0: 94.7 is Oklahoma's classic rock. If you love instrumental music, the titans of instrumental music are coming to town. Snarky Puppy will be here.
1: Nice.
0: They're going to be at the Tower Theater. 5 Grammys. They mix jazz, funk, gospel, soul, rock into this live band thing. Everybody does solos. It is a pedigree of badassery in the music world, and it's all instrumental. Snarky Puppy is happening. All ages show happening at the Tower Theater Friday.
2: It was written around in that Texas town. About to check outside the game. You know what I'm talking about. Just let me know if you wanna go to that whole mile on the range. They got a lot of nice girls.

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1: Well, good morning, Corbin. You guys know who the Pioneer Woman is, right?
2: Oh, yeah.
0: Oh, Reed Drummond, yeah.
1: She got that magazine. They recently put out a list of movies to add to your Halloween movie marathon. Now, you guys have kids.
2: Yeah.
1: Both of you, you have younger children. Do you guys do Halloween movies?
2: Yeah.
0: Oh, yeah.
1: When it comes to, all right, so cool. I'm gonna go through this list, and you tell me if you think you should watch these with your kids. All right? Halloween.
0: As in?
1: Mike Myers.
0: No. No.
1: Lindsay, you got older boys.
2: Yeah.
1: Might could get away with that.
0: She's got one that's older.
2: Yeah.
0: That are not much older than my oldest.
1: They're, what, 13?
2: Almost. They'll be 13 in January, yeah. But I don't think they would watch Michael Myers.
1: All right. How about the Blair Witch Project?
2: Sure.
0: Hell no. So you're 13, that's okay, but not Mike Myers?
2: There's no blood and guts in Blair Witch.
0: Okay. No, but there is a realism compared to the absurdity.
2: Yeah, but it's not real. It's made up.
0: No, it's not, but it has similarities and feels real as opposed to the absurdity of Mike Myers.
2: Yeah, but my kids will watch Paranormal Activity, no problem, and they think that's...
1: So that could probably get away with a terrible movie like The Blair Witch Project.
2: Yes, exactly.
1: The Ring. Is The Ring a movie you'd sit down and watch with your kids?
2: No. I don't think so.
1: Okay, too scary even for the youngins, huh? Poltergeist?
2: No, absolutely not.
1: The Shining?
2: No.
1: Practical Magic.
2: Yeah.
0: That's a weird one to add to the list.
1: Yeah, I know. These are just the ones that she had on the left. Of course, I'm going through the, you know, scary ones first.
0: Oh, okay.
2: Yeah, but no.
1: Sixth Sense.
0: I see dead people.
2: No.
1: It's not even really that scary of a movie.
0: Sure, I hear you, but it is ghosts.
1: Right. Adam's Family.

0: Puth is on here. If you know who that is, he does a lot of pop music, and he's a producer. So it kind of makes sense that he is one of those people. Emma Watson is on this list. Really? Emma Watson as in Harry Potter.
1: Okay.
0: Justin Bieber. Again, I think that makes sense.
1: Yep. Yeah. Yeah. Any musician on there should make sense.
0: Channing Tatum.
1: I could see it.
2: Yeah.
1: I could see it. Yeah. I think he's done it in a movie before, too. I think it was, it one of the Jump Streets?
2: Maybe.
0: I used to be like, that guy looks cool, but now I'm like, you're annoying.
2: He a little bit.
0: He feels almost like frat bro. I can do anything.
1: Okay.
2: But I could see
0: I'm going to make sure you like me.
2: Yeah. I could see where he might pick it up from his dancing background. Because he was a hip-hop dancer.
0: Right. Well, he was the dancer in Magic Mike. Was there some sort of other attribute in his life that made him a hip-hop dancer other than him just saying he was?
2: No, his background was in dance. That's where he became an actor, was from his dance background.
1: From movies like Step Up.
2: Yeah.
0: So what I'm hearing you say is that he got into acting because he was a dancer and like, hey, he's also an actor.
2: Correct. Yeah. He was a professional dancer before he was an actor.
0: Like Paul Abdul?
2: Pretty much, yeah.
0: Oh, I feel like that's a giant leap. He's definitely more talented than Paul Abdul. I'll give him that. I like watching him in movies. I think he's a pretty good actor.
1: Yeah.
0: But my question is, can you beatbox, Lindsay?
2: No.
1: Come on, give it a shot.
0: Well, hold on. Before we get to that, what makes you... Have you ever tried?
2: No. No.
0: Do you have rhythm?
2: Yeah.
0: I wouldn't disagree. You're karaoke, so I know you can hold a beat. Mm-hmm. And you're capable of understanding that. Gimpy, can you beatbox?
1: Not very good.
0: Have you tried?
1: I have. Many a times.
0: Yeah.
1: Yeah. How about you, buddy?
0: Yeah, oh yeah.
1: Yeah.
0: Oh yeah. I cannot sing, but I can put together quite the beatbox.
1: Quite the mouth drum.
0: I think so.
1: Yeah.
0: I think so. This is where you get to go, Lindsay.
2: I can't wait to hear you
0: settle down. Settle down.
1: See what she's doing there is deflecting.
0: Yeah, she's trying to act like it ain't going to be her, but.
2: I admit that I cannot do this. I can definitely go.
0: Okay, I would say that counts.
1: That is a form. It's at a very basic level.
2: Yeah.
1: It is a form.
2: There you go.
0: Yeah. Can you try any of the other things you think a beatboxer does?
2: Okay.
1: Did you just fart on the microphone?
2: I have no idea.
0: Did you have hair in your mouth?
2: I have no idea. That's about as far as it gets. Okay. Far as it goes.
0: Okay. I think we all know Gimpy can do it, right? Like, of all the people, of the three of us.
2: I have no idea.
0: I feel, it feels like something he would have done in his Junko days.
1: Junko days, last Wednesday, whatever.
0: Let's hear it.
1: Oh, me?
0: The go-to. Yeah. What do you think, Lindsay?
2: And
1: Corbin.
0: Yeah, I knew you could do it. I like musically. I remember being impressed with your musical skill set.
1: I have my moments.
0: Yeah,
1: I can't play a guitar, but by golly.
0: Or the violin.
1: Or the violin.
0: The trumpet's a little awkward looking, but...
1: That's actually what I started on when I wanted to play
0: Why'd
1: music
0: you do air
1: in the
0: quotes?
1: Band. because of said Dildafist, I was looking for an instrument that I could play with just three fingers on my good hand.
0: Yeah.
1: So I started off on the trumpet and I was like, this sucks. And then we moved on to some other giant monstrosity that I couldn't carry on the bus with me. I said, I'm good. And then I moved to drums.
0: Yeah, I've never done beatbox on a microphone, so I don't know how this is gonna go. Wouldn't it be funny if I just get into it and it like
1: right. You got a new thing? You're like, I'm retiring radio.

0: Not bad.
1: Now, Lindsay, you've heard both of us go.
2: Hold on. I'm offended. Not bad? What you did was not bad.
0: What I did was bad.
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0: It's Q94.7, Oklahoma's classic rock. I'm still high on the Snarky Puppy. Man, I can't wait to go see those guys.
1: Yeah, right? It's one of those bands you go see and you're like, dang.
0: Right? You're like, I don't know about this band, but once you get in, you're like, hell yeah.
1: Also a bizarre entry on Urban Dictionary.
0: Ain't that the truth? Hey, man, listen to this. So Slash is going to be coming to town next year, May 21st. Probably, I'd say, is... at least top five greatest guitar players of all time.
2: Oh, okay. Yeah.
0: What would you, top three maybe?
2: Oh, yeah.
1: Top 10 for sure.
0: I'd put him in the top five. Yeah, I mean, keep your top 10, whatever.
1: Okay.
0: Hey, he's going to be at the Riverwind Casino on May 21st. Get your tickets now because you don't.

0: 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And when you hear the keyword, you can enter it there for a chance to win. So, dying sucks. And how, you don't really care. But they've changed something. When you die, you can be buried in a Pringles can.
1: What?
2: And only I can reach the bottom.
0: So this guy who designed the Pringles can, Frederick Bauer, he was proud, so proud of it that when he died in 08, some of his ashes were buried in one.
2: Mm-hmm.
0: And now Pringles is giving one fan a custom metal Pringles can urn on what it calls an after lifetime supply, roughly 200 years of Pringles. You enter by signing their fake will and taste ament.
2: Uh-huh.
0: Get a taste ament. So you forget normal wedding funeral traditions. What would be the most appropriate thing to put your ashes in? A Yeti, a toolbox, a beer keg, a guitar case, a trophy.
1: Stanley Cup.
0: Okay. Gimpy?
2: I was just looking. There was a guy, and I think he's the guy that like invented disc golf. And he had his ashes put into, Edward Steady Ed Hedrick. When he died in 2012, he had his ashes put into a disc golf disc. And later on down the line, he just floated around the golf course or whatever.
0: Yeah.
2: And regardless, I was thinking that would be kind of neat, but that's already been taken. So I am definitely putting it on the passenger seat of a motorcycle.
0: Okay. Have it put into like the cushion?
2: Yeah.
0: Okay. Yeah, no, that's cool.
2: So whoever's old lady be sitting on my face the entire time.

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1: All right, let's do fill in the blank news. I'll read part of a headline. You got to guess what the blank part should be. The first one says, man buys 50 tickets for one lottery drawing, wins blank times. Man buys 50 tickets for one lottery drawing, wins blank times.
2: I mean, 50.
3: That's good.
2: How awesome would that be?
3: Yeah, 49.
2: Right. Wins 32 times.
3: Seven. Lucky number seven.
2: Okay, or lucky number 13.
3: Oh.
2: I mean, really, we just got to keep spouting out numbers until the bed runs out, so.
3: Maybe 10 times.
2: And here we are.
1: A South Carolina education lottery player felt so confident in his picks four numbers that he bought 50 identical tickets, and he scored a total of $250,000.
2: Damn.
1: The man told lottery officials he had a good feeling about his pick four combination of 0500, so he bought a total of 50 tickets. The convenience store he bought it from, he says he told them he felt lucky. The man's numbers came up, earning him $5,000 per ticket, a total prize of $250,000. Quote, I probably won't play those numbers anymore, he said. I'm not lucky enough for that to ever happen again.
2: And the numbers were 0500?
1: Yeah, it's a pick four, so.
2: Huh. Okay. Sounds interesting.
1: Somebody, God spoke to him.
2: Right.
3: Yeah.
1: God said, of all the people playing, I want you to win.
3: It's probably his, like, garage code or something.
1: Firefighters rescue man trapped for hours inside blank. Firefighters rescue man trapped for hours inside blank.
2: A porta potty.
3: Yeah, that would suck.
2: A refrigerator in a landfill.
3: He was trapped for hours in his... in his bathroom, in his garage.
1: So this happened in San Francisco where this man apparently climbed inside a dumpster. Oh. Garbage truck picked him up, dumped him in the back.
3: Oh, no.
1: The driver actually ran the compactor once before hearing yelling. He shut the truck down, called 911. Firefighters spent about 2 hours digging through the trash by hand to reach him, even giving him medication through an IV while he was still trapped. He was conscious when they finally got him out and took him to the hospital. His condition isn't immediately known. One firefighter was hurt during the rescue. Maybe the best story I will ever read in this segment. Dolphin nicknamed Bubbles bullies blank. Dolphin nicknamed Bubbles bullies blank.
3: A shark.
2: Yeah, probably their trainer.
3: Yeah.
2: Yeah. There's been many a video out there where they get up, they start humping on those trainers, man. Talk about uncomfortable position.
3: Yeah.
2: What are you? Dolphins are huge. You can't just push them off of you.
3: Bubbles bullies tuna. Bubbles.
2: Is that what we're calling it nowadays?
3: The dolphin bullies a whale.
1: Researchers in Australia have been watching a dolphin nicknamed Bubbles who has figured out a pretty disgusting way to eat. Instead of catching his own food, Bubbles chases larger fish until they get stressed out enough and vomit, and then he eats whatever they throw up.
3: Ew.
1: Scientists have seen him do it as much as 10 times in a half hour, and they think he may even be using echolocation to figure out which fish have full stomachs. So basically, Bubbles has discovered the ocean version of shaking somebody down for their lunch money.
3: Yeah. Gross.
1: Hey, and by the way, never forget that the U.S. government gave money to an organization to research how dolphins talk to each other or that they could convince them to talk, but it went away and failed because the woman in the case started having sex with the dolphin. That's a true story. I did not make that up.
2: Yeah.
1: And I'm leaving out details.
3: Yeah.
2: It seems to be a thing. Of all animals to have sex with, a dolphin doesn't do it for me.
1: But it's smiling at me, Gimpy.
2: Yeah.
1: Campaign ad sparks backlash for portraying lazy welfare recipients as blank. Why are you laughing, Gimpy?
2: Trying to figure out what the blank
1: campaign
2: is.
1: Campaign ad sparks backlash for portraying lazy welfare recipients as blank. You all are about to learn a lot about yourself and whatever you think the blank part should be.
2: Lazy welfare recipients as...
3: as...
2: hardworking individuals.
3: Yes. Homeless?
2: They're unhoused.
3: Unhoused.
1: Arkansas Governor Sarah Huckabee Sanders put out an ad defending tougher Medicaid work requirements, showing a young white guy named Brad sitting around playing video games and eating Chiefs puffs while getting taxpayer-funded health care. The ad set off a fight of the right because some conservative commentators complained that the lazy welfare recipient should have been portrayed as a black woman instead.
3: God. Wow. Oh God.
2: That escalated quickly.
1: The Associated Press notes that Medicaid recipients in Arkansas are actually white, and about 60% of the people in the state's Our Home Medicaid program are white, compared to about 18% who are black. Sanders' campaign says it stands by the ad and argues able-bodied people who choose not to work shouldn't receive taxpayer-funded benefits.
2: Yeah.
3: Try.
1: Never stop being people. Bucky's settles lawsuit with Ohio gas station chain after suing because both cartoon mascots blank. Bucky's settles lawsuit with Ohio gas station chain after suing because both cartoon mascots blank.
2: Are fake? Are stupid?
3: Are beavers?
2: Yeah. Your beaver looks like my beaver.
3: Hey. Both can't have beavers.
2: Matching beavers around here.
3: Yeah.
1: Bucky's has settled the trademark lawsuit with this convenience store chain Mickey's over its cartoon moose mascot. Bucky's argued the moose looked too much like its beaver because both are smiling, cartoon, animals, and face right inside a circular background. And it's also objected to Mickey's use of red branding and the shortened named Mickey's. The settlement is confidential, so it's unclear whether Mickey's will have to change its logo.
3: Huh.
1: Now, just for the record, in America, typically most logos face right because we read left to right. Right alludes moving forward.
3: Yeah.
1: Also, a lot of logos are in circles.
3: Yeah. Also, a moose doesn't look anything like a beaver.
1: Well, you're wrong. According to Bucky's, you're wrong.
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1: Want to wish a very happy belated birthday to one David Lee Roth, who just celebrated his 72nd birthday over the weekend. On Again, Off Again lead singer of Van Halen.

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1: 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Thank you.
0: Absolutely. All the Tom York songs, all the Radiohead songs, just deep and ethereal. I just don't know that he writes songs about surface level stuff. 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

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Well, tonight we get a game three of the NLCS between the Milwaukee Brewers and the LA Dodgers. First game of the series that's in LA. The Dodgers need to win at home because Brewers are up 2-0 so far. Here's Zeppelin.

0: OKC's Rock Station Q94.7. Well, the band Stained has been busy. Just last week, they announced another tour, another leg of their Break the Cycle 25th anniversary tour, 27 dates for next year that will start in March. And then at midnight last night, they dropped a brand new song on us. I'll play some classic Stained coming up for you next.
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1: Let's get another keyword to grab $1,000. 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

0: 94.7 OKC's Rock Station. Well, Metallica just dropped a holiday merchandise collection. And yeah, why not? They just started a Sphere residency that will run all the way through March of next year. And why not sell some holiday merch? Because people love that stuff. 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
1: Detectives said he had stalked her before she died. 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

Q94.7. Journey's drummer Dean Castronovo experienced a medical emergency during a concert in Tulsa, and that prompted a brief pause in the show. A replacement drummer stepped in, continued the performance. He expressed gratitude on social media for the support and the prayers, and then he later rejoined the band at their San Antonio stop. Glad he's okay.

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NFL Week 6 will get cranked up tomorrow. Got a really good Thursday night matchup between the defending Super Bowl champs, Seattle Seahawks, at Denver at Mile High. Tomorrow on some Thursday night football. Here's Don Henley.

24/7. 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
1: Researchers have landed on the remote Pacific island of Nika Mororo to search for the plane that belonged to Amelia Earhart and her navigator, Fred Noonan. Now, this expedition involving researchers from Indiana's Purdue University, it departed on October the 2nd, was expected to reach the island on Monday. And Earhart and Noonan disappeared back in 1937 after they were trying to become the first people to fly around the world along the equator. There have been so many searches for the remains of this plane. Maybe they'll come up with something.
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1: I'm proud of being a Latin artist because we minority, a lot of people didn't believe in us, and now we're doing big things, and it's just inspiring, you know, to a lot of people that come from that same world. 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
4: Periods of heavy rainfall and flooding continue across the area throughout the rest of the day today. Some areas have already exceeded 5 inches in central Oklahoma, more elsewhere. As we go into tonight, still some rain into the upper 60s, more rain showers tomorrow with mid-70s. That's a look at your accurate forewarned weather forecast. I'm meteorologist Aaron Brackett.
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Another shot to grab $1,000. All day long, all week long, and all month long, we've got chances for you to grab this cash to spend however you please. Spend it on something responsible. Blow it on something crazy. A little bit of both. Up to you. Win that cash after Bush.

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Q94.7. Sublime frontman Bradley Nowell passed away back in the mid-90s, and they only put a couple of albums out. Didn't really get to realize all of the success that they were destined to have. But Bradley Nowell's son at the time is now 30 years old, and he's now the frontman of that band, and they just put out a new album.

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0: Oh, yeah.
1: Thank you.
0: It's a good one. We're at the midweek point. Yep. Halfway through.

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Guaranteed humor.

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1: 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Thank you.
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Q94.7, OKC's Rock Station. Just minutes away from another opportunity to grab yourself $1,000 to do with whatever you please, that keyword. Right after Dire Straits.

0: OKC's Rock Station Q94.7. Well, Metallica has launched in on their Vegas residency, and Metallica's frontman James Hetfield, from stage at the Vegas residency at the Sphere, assured fans that they would not be using their platform to push any sort of political agendas like some other artists. Basically, he just expressed gratitude to fans for their support and emphasized that, you know, Metallica's agenda is love and energy and heavy music. And, he's like, no, they obviously do have opinions. He's just not going to use that platform to share them. Got some Metallica for you next.
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Q94.7, OKC's Rock Station. Did you see that Adidas-Metallica collaboration that dropped recently? Oh, so cool. I haven't purchased anything yet, but... I mean, they dropped it in time for some holiday shopping. That's what I'm talking about. Van Halen.

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1: 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Hit me with your requests on your Wednesday. 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
1: I love that.
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1: We got it. We'll do it for you after Tears for Fears.

0: 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Got a request for me on your Wednesday?
1: 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I don't know. A little Pearl Jam in my life right now.
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OKC's Rock Station Q94.7. You are just minutes away from another opportunity to snag $1,000, that keyword to win it. Coming up after the Red Hot Chili Peppers.

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0: 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A 40-minute Black Sabbath live session recorded for Dutch television back in 1970 was thought to have been destroyed in a fire, but it has surfaced on an unofficial platform. Yeah, the band filmed the session for the show Dobido in the Netherlands, and it featured an extended version of some of the songs from their debut album. It's a long time ago. The sessions includes rare live performances of songs like The Wizard and Warning and only a 20-second silent clip previously surviving on YouTube. How cool is that?
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Q94.7. Mattel announced recently that Lenny Kravitz is their new Ken Ambassador. It's a program they started last year, getting celebrities to have Ken dolls made in their likeness, and LeBron was the first one last year. This year it's Lenny Kravitz, and the figure looks

KC's Rock Station, Q94.7. Well, I was on a bye on my fantasy football league this last week for week 5. Week 6 starts tomorrow. There should be a really good one, though, between the defending champions, Super Bowl champions, and then Seahawks at the Broncos tomorrow in some Thursday night football. Who you got?

0: 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Got a request for me today?
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Q94.7. Happy Wednesday. Big Rig blowing in here. Boy, the money dropping every single hour. Talking about the weekend, because you never talk about the weekend too early. There's some big things going on around here, especially if you're down with the Monsters of Rock. We'll talk about all that good stuff. Doors first with the Big Rig. You know what I

0: 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Free money chances coming all the way through mid-November, man. It's Big Rig. Why aren't you in on this? Are you? Well, good. Just keep trying. I mean, you hear the stories. You hear people talking about, man, I've been playing this for 2, 10 years, sometimes even longer, and then finally hitting it. Some guys and girls are like, yeah, my employees, my coworkers rib me about it. And then when I win, they're like, oh, yeah, maybe you should have been trying too. Every day, 9 a.m. through 5 p.m., keywords to our website for your shot at a grand.
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Q94.7. Nickelback has announced their tour. All the dates that are out for a while there. We just had Hondo Rodeo. They're doing our Jingle Ball for some of our stations. But the whole deal, the whole spiel, Nickelback.com has got everything to find your pre-sale and more. 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

Oklahoma's classic rock, Q94.7. An absolute beer-drinking banger, if I ever heard one. Lynyrd Skynyrd, the legendary porch-sitting, sipping, simple man to Europe, who was originally coming to the States next year. 40th anniversary of this huge song. Then they announced the tour, and nada. Everywhere else but here. I don't know why. But I'm told, there's dates coming. I don't know where they're going to squeeze them, because it's a pretty full roster, but I'll let you know if it changes.

0: Q94.7. John Mellencamp has his new music coming. He is going to tour, but as I've told you before, you'll get a handful of hits, and the rest is all of his new music. So a majority of what he played for the 50th anniversary is in the vault, and it's there to stay. If he does like a festival event or like Farm Aid or something, he'll probably, you know, bring out the big ones. But hopefully you got to see him, because if not, it's going to be beggars can't be choosers. But he doesn't want to hear a word out of anybody. I mean, that one Toledo show where they were heckling him so bad he walked off stage and was like, I'm never coming back here again.
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Thankfully, everything on the hurricane front is quiet for now, but it's still hurricane season through Thanksgiving, so there's that. It's Green Day with a big rig.

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0: Well, that's nice. It's like, hey listen, I know I'm kind of a miserable person, so here's $500. Let's go out and have a nice steak dinner together. You capiche? I mean, I know what it sounds about. It's not what he meant. He just was trying to show his appreciation, which is good. When you want to share the wealth and not hide it from that someone special, that's usually a pretty good sign of a good relationship, right? 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

Oklahoma's classic rock, Q94.7. They and the Goo Goo Dolls. Going to be a hell of a tour next year. Keep listening for your flyaway to put you there on one of the dates. I'm hoping we get to do one of those You Pick It destinations. Those are always just such a good time. Everlast, Big Rig, in the final hour of the workday on this Wednesday. Thank you, my friend, for keeping us on and keeping us loud.

This is Q94.7, home of commercial-free Mondays and the Big Mad Morning Show. What the dumb of the day today? And this one is targeting parents, grandparents, again, and law enforcement's like, you got to be careful. Thanks to a Chase Bank employee, someone was just saved of losing several thousand dollars. I will explain so you or someone you love doesn't feel like a dummy anytime soon here in about 10 minutes. Hang on.

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0: 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Scammers keep on scamming and they keep getting better. It's Big Rig. What the dumb of the day today? This is popping up at law enforcement all across the country. And what's happening is someone is calling the elderly and they're using AI. Because remember, a lot of people post a lot of videos online and it's their families, it's their voices. And they're thinking that they missed a traffic date or one of their loved ones is in jail. And they're asking for thousands of dollars so they can be bailed out. But you can't tell anybody. And you have to go to your bank right now and wire us the money. A woman did this in Florida. Thankfully, the bank teller heard what was going on. It was like, ma'am, you're being scammed. And the woman's like, oh, you can't hear them. And she's like, no, ma'am, you're being scammed. Hang up the phone immediately. This is not real. Thank God the woman hung up the phone and they were able to, believe it or not, this scam artist answered the return call. Police still aren't any closer to finding who it is, but they're like, they are brazen. I mean, they'll even try and talk to a bank employee like, this is legit and you need to stand out of the way. We're the law. It's crazy. And that's it. Because people's fear takes over common sense and that's where they get in trouble.
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Q94.7. It'll be a minute, at least February, before we hear anything from the Bon Jovi Camp Johns. Like, we're on a 5-month hiatus, so let us rest. Attaboy, well done. T-Rex, Big Rig, it is the Commuting Time Hour. The Commuting Tunes, free money. We got all the good stuff right here.

0: 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Last quarter of the year is busy. Ryan's got some plans for that $1,000 that he won.
1: Either some sort of like fun Halloween activity or like a vacation or a weekend trip for the fam.
0: Not a bad idea, man. There's a lot of things you can do. Of course, then again, maybe you've got bills. Maybe it's just you. The money goes wherever and whenever you need it. You just got to win it. Every day we start in the 9 a.m. hour and right through 5 p.m. with me. Keywords drop. They go to the pop-up box on our website. And hopefully, you become $1,000 richer, my friend, just for rocking with us.
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This is Oklahoma's Classic Rock, Q94.7. We are just a couple of days away from the 39th anniversary of this track being number one on the Billboard Hot 100 chart. October the 17th, 1987, this song hits number one for Whitesnake. Yes, here I go again.

Oklahoma's classic rock, Q94.7. Another must-listen weekend with our Monsters of Rock weekend part due. I'll explain what this whole thing is all about coming up here in less than 10 minutes. It is Warrant taking it back to the very hairy 80s with the big rig.

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1: 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We're going to do these right through Halloween, featuring eight of the biggest albums from 35 years ago, 1991. Metallica's Black Album, you've got Soundgarden's debut album in there, and so many others. We do it all day Saturday, all day Sunday. 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

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One of those one-off events before Guns N' Roses finally hangs it up for a while, because Slash has got his new album that released in the new year. He's also got his own solo tour. So the Aerosmith shows is where you will find them. October the 29th, November the 1st. Aerosmith.com has got everything on those.

0: 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Free money chances coming all the way through mid-November, man. It's Big Rig. Why aren't you in on this? Are you? Well, good. Just keep trying. I mean, you hear the stories. You hear people talking about, man, I've been playing this for 2-10 years, sometimes even longer, and then finally hitting it. Some guys and girls are like, yeah, my employees, my coworkers rib me about it. And then when I win, they're like, oh, yeah, maybe you should have been trying too. Every day, 9 a.m. through 5 p.m., keywords to our website for your shot at a grand.
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Q94.7. What's the dumb of the day to finish off the night tonight is very important, especially for parents, grandparents, or if you're just easily fooled, gullible. I'm not calling you stupid or dumb. I'm not, because fear can drive us to do some really irrational things, and that's what I want to head off. So if this call comes to you, you're not acting irrational. Give me like 10 minutes. I'll tell you what I'm speaking of. Hang on.

0: 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Scammers keep on scamming, and they keep getting better. It's Big Rig. What the dumb of the day today? This is popping up at law enforcement all across the country. And what's happening is someone is calling the elderly, and they're using AI. Because remember, a lot of people post a lot of videos online, and it's their families, it's their voices, and they're thinking that they missed a traffic date or one of their loved ones is in jail. And they're asking for thousands of dollars so they can be bailed out. But you can't tell anybody. And you have to go to your bank right now and wire us the money. A woman did this in Florida. Thankfully, the bank teller heard what was going on. It was like, ma'am, you're being scammed. And the woman's like, oh, you can't hear them. And she's like, no, ma'am, you're being scammed. Hang up the phone immediately. This is not real. Thank God the woman hung up the phone. And they were able to, believe it or not, this scam artist answered the return call. Police still aren't any closer to finding who it is, but they're like, they are brazen. I mean, they'll even try and talk to a bank employee like, this is legit and you need to stand out of the way. We're the law. It's crazy. And that's it, because people's fear takes over common sense, and that's where they get in trouble.
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